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0: Funny how I had a grip on my life when I was holding what was never mine. Never mind.
1: Essentiel Radio, ça change. 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